0: dito sa Likha Global. Ito so, is for active OFWs.
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1: 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So, may mentor din sila pag halimbawa sila ay napili or nanalo.
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1: 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Hindi ba may mentor?
0: 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At pag ikaw ang naging Likhang Kababaihan regional winner, may matatanggap ka ng 100,000 pesos.
2: Wow! Ayan, may capital price. Agad.
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2: 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Parang loto. Direct.
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0: 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Sinasalo namin yung taxes. 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
1: Ay, yung galing. Tapos, kasi maraming pa contest na ano.
0: The 16 minus will tax. Now be eligible to join the national competition. At sa national competition, dinadala namin sila sa Metro Manila. At
1: all expense paid,
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0: 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May team po composed of former Dole Secretary Marianito Roque.
2: Wow!
0: Former OWA Administrator May wow. 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
0: 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The first runner-up is an additional 300,000 and the second runner-up is an additional 200,000. Kasi nanalo na sila ng 100,000 at the regional So for example, dun sa Likhang Kababaihan at Likhang Marino, the national winner, 600,000 pesos in total ang nakuha nilang premyo. 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
2: 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Magbe-break muna tayo for news break and then we'll get back to our topic because meron po mga nagtatanong sa YouTube ngayon na OFW, may mga questions for you. 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Babalik po ang Panalong Discarte.
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0: 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No, makalat, Doc? Yeah. Okay, Doc. So, tell us, you've been operating on many Filipinos. Doc, in a day, ilan po ang Pinoy na inooperahan yung with prostate cancer? O in a month?
1: In a month, siguro aabot ng mga 20-30.
0: Ikaw lang yun, ha?
1: Hindi, ako.
0: Oo, you.
1: Ako, medyo naglalaylo na.
0: Ah, yes. But
1: do
0: on your younger days, Doc, madami Filipino men with prostate cancer.
1: We were doing around, I was doing around 4 a week.
0: In your practice?
1: Yeah.
0: Ganyan kadami, no? In the Philippines, do we have a new stats of how many, I think we have that, kung ilang Filipino ang merong prostate cancer sa ating bansa?
1: Per 100 persons, umaabot ng mga 4-5.
0: So madami, men, no? Men. Okay, so here, tinatayang tataas, okay, sabi dito, sa Lancet report noong April 2024, tinatayang tataas ang bagong kaso ng prostate cancer mula 1.4 million noong pong 2020 hanggang 2.9, lilipad daw pagsapit ng 2040. Dahil ang kadahilanan ay tumatanda yung population.
1: Right.
0: And humahaba ang buhay ng tao.
1: Right.
0: O, is it supposed to be good?
1: Kasi ano eh, ang prostate cancer sa medyo matatanda na.
0: Okay.
1: As I've said, maraming prostate cancer na na-detect sa autopsy.
0: Oh, kasi nga ako, kwento niyo po yan. Okay. Go ahead.
1: Now,
0: na-detect ang prostate cancer sa autopsy.
1: Autopsy, not, and they died not because of prostate cancer.
0: So, ibig sabihin, hindi nila alam na meron silang prostate cancer. Sige, go ahead, Doc. Sige, kwento
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0: Kasi nga, aging.
1: Because of aging.
0: Oo. So talagang ang importante, Doc, I think the moral lesson is to make bantay. No?
1: Okay.
0: Check po natin ating mga sarili.
1: Also, tataas yan because gumaganda ang modalities ng diagnosis.
0: Mm-hmm.
1: No? We have CT scans, we have MRI, lahat yan. 90s yan eh.
0: Mm-hmm.
1: So when I started my practice, the only way we diagnose prostate cancer was with the digital rectal exam.
0: Mm-hmm.
1: And up to now, kasama pa yan sa treatment, sa diagnostic acumen mo.
0: Doc, may mga katanungan tayo mula kay Arnold. Hi po, Doc. Anong edad po dapat magpa-check up ng prostate? Sige, review natin, sir. Age.
1: Kung merong history ng cancer sa pamilya, at age 40, 45, magpa-PSA na after a digital rectal exam.
0: Should you have a digital rectal exam before PSA? Totoo ba yung pag sinundo tataas?
1: Hindi.
0: Mali yun. Okay, so.
1: The digital rectal exam is also to find out kung meron kang rectal cancer, colon cancer. Kailangan din yun para malaman natin kung lumalaki yung prostate at malaman natin kung mayroon ng inflammasyon ng prostate.
0: Okay. Pero wala yung sequencing.
1: Wala.
0: It doesn't matter.
1: Mm.
0: Sabi ni Doc, apat. So, urinalysis, kung may inflammation kasi pwedeng magpalaki ng prostate or magpataas ng PSA.
1: Right.
0: PSA level, ultrasound, and digital rectal exam. Yan po yung apat. Yan po yung nire-recommend. Mula kay Lexi, ano po ang mga unang symptoms ng prostate cancer? Kung madalas po bang nakikita UTI, posibleng pagmulan ba ng prostate cancer?
1: Hindi.
0: What are the other signs?
1: Yun ang problema namin sa prostate cancer.

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0: Mm-hmm.
1: And that's the reason why we have a mandatory digital rectal exam tuwing Father's Day.
0: Sundan eh, no? Yeah, so it's very hard. But actually, pag late na, nakikita may dugo sa wiwi.
1: Ah, late na yun.
0: Yeah, late na, no? Mm. May back pain. Oh, yan nga, late na. So, dahil nga po yung symptoms ay nagpapakita late, ibig sabihin malaki or kumalat na, mas maganda tayo po talaga ay magpa-check up. Mula kay Mameng, hello doc, sa ngayon po ilang percent po ang nakaka-survive ng prostate cancer kapag maagang na-detect?
1: You can probably survive up to 90%.
0: 90%. Doc, ang dami na nating questions dito. Okay. So ito po ay may bumabati po sa atin. Watching now, ano po sila? Ito, may Valfred. Hi, Dr. Luisa. Good morning. Yung lack of sex, is it related to enlargement of prostate or mas prone siya sa prostate cancer?
1: It doesn't really matter. Kanya lang yung lack of sex is gano'ng kadalas ba yan? No? Kung once sex every year, nasanay ka ng gano'n, maaaring hindi.
0: Hello po, Doc. Pwede po bang, kung may risk po ba sa prostate cancer, yung pagpapavasectomy?
1: There was an issue before na with the vasectomy, nagkakaroon ng risk ng prostate cancer. But this was debunked by later studies.
0: Okay. Sabi ni Juan Sinagcano, natatakot sila magpa-vasectomy because of prostate cancer. So, is it true or not? Hindi.
1: No, hindi.
0: It's not true. Okay. So, Doc, mula kay Manuel Hoson, may prostate ako. Siyempre lahat may prostate. Ang ultrasound ko last May, grade 2. 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
1: Ang grade 2 is 30 gram prostate, mga ganon. 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
0: Okay. Doc, thank you po for joining us this morning. Napakabilis ng oras, but I'm sure we've summarize everything that's important. So, Doc, bilang huli niyo pong mensahe, I'm sure ang gusto marinig ng mga kapamilya natin, meron bang libreng pagpapa-check-up nitong ina-advocate niyo pong testing para po sa government hospitals at least? At covered ba ho ito ng PhilHealth?
1: Libre ho ito. Wala, even though you don't have PhilHealth, titingnan ho kayo at lahat ng government hospitals meron kasama rito. Especially yung mga government hospitals or private hospitals na merong urology training program.
0: Tama.
1: And right now, we have around 18 training programs all over the Philippines.
0: Okay, who can see them?
1: Yes.
0: Yung mga tests ay sa government ay for free naman, no?
1: For free.
0: Yes, okay. So, wow.
1: Kahit sa mga private, free
0: tama
1: pa rin.
0: Tama po. Yan. So, maraming salamat po, Dr. Benji. Benji, no? Pero siya po ay si Dr. Benjamin Mendoza. Thank you for joining us. And happy Father's Day po sa inyo. Pakita lang po natin yung ating barong. Yan. Yan. Pakita nyo, ano po yung nasa left side, right? Yan.
1: Ito ay oblation.
0: Oblation of UP because you're from UPPGH. Yeah. Mm-hmm. And then that's the kidney.
1: Ito yung kidney.
0: Yes. Beautiful barong, Doc. Yan po si Dr. Benjamin Mendoza, Secretary ng Philippine Society of Uro-Oncologists, mula po sa National Kidney Transplant Institute, Urology Center of the Philippines, Cardinal Santos Medical Center, and East Avenue Medical Center. Thank you for joining me today. Susunod na po si Bongga Kajay. 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Mamaya pong 1:30 to 3 p.m. sa Connect Ka Dyan. So, advance Happy Father's Day po sa inyong lahat. Bye!
2: Si Dr. Luisa, ating kaagapay sa kalusugan. Maging updated sa mga showbiz happenings kasama ang beshi ng bayan, DJ Jai Ho sa Bongga Ka Jai! 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Susunod na!

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1: Okay, so ngayon na, makakasama na po natin si Chef Jean Gonzalez. Hi, Jean.
2: Hi.
0: Yan.
2: How are you?
0: Good afternoon.
1: Hello. How nice to see you with many hair, thick hair. Wow, nakakatuwa. Mukhang pabata siya ng pabata. 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
2: Epekte ng finasteride.
1: Ah!
2: Kasi,
0: tama,
2: undergoing treatment.
0: Yes.
2: Not for the hair, but for other ailments.
1: Okay. Okay, finasteride is good para side effect siya. Ay tama, mag-aano yung hair mo. Tutubo. Okay, Jean, so let's go back to our topic. Okay, so ang topic natin ngayon is paano natin mape-preserve yung mga heritage food ng mga Filipino. So, tell us about heritage food. Ano bang ibig sabihin nito?
2: Heritage food is the food that we have been eating for certain epochs or certain periods of time that our parents and our grandparents and our other ancestors have been laying down on us, or secret family, treasured family recipes that are being served and are being served as part of custom and tradition. Heritage food has become quite a good topic of talk right now because of social media. I think social media has helped a lot in promoting our cuisines.
1: Okay, so sa inyong pamilya, meron bang heritage food na na-pass down through generations?
2: Yes, we have heritage food. In fact, if we talk of heritage food, we talk of our family having served royalty, visiting royalty and visiting dignitaries from Prince Norodom to Arthur, the father of Douglas MacArthur, Arthur MacArthur, to Douglas MacArthur, and to other dignitaries that have visited our town in Pampanga.
1: Can you tell us first more about your family? Sige, kayo ba ay foodie family, chef family? Sige, tell us about it.
2: One is, the first thing is, I'm Kapampangan.
1: Okay.
2: So, Kapampangans are food crazy. They're eating lunch and they're already worried about what's going to be served for dinner. So, ganon ang Kapampangan. And always, it has to be something compared to what is served at home. And because of this, our town particularly was tapped to execute the Malolos Congress menu. This is just one of the features of our town.
1: Which town?
2: It's called Sulipan. Okay. In the area of Apalit. It's the first town of Pampanga. So it's right beside Bulacan and it's right beside the Grand River of Pampanga. So the Grand River of Pampanga is where all the foreign vessels dock and load up on sugar. So you can say that the food in our town was also given some luster by the economy that thrived in our town. The Europeans went down their boats. The Europeans started mingling with the town.

0: napaka-diverse nung ating ano no, nung ating cuisine no. So sa pansit pa lang, we have like more than 1,000 varieties of original pansit no. And then when it comes to rice, when it comes to ingredients, we cannot just like ano no, pinpoint a particular ano a particular era, let's say American period, Spanish period or pre-colonial. Tapos ang dami pa nating gusto na magkaroon ng national dish para daw mas madali tayong i-present or i-market. So, ako naman, sa tingin ko, bakit kailangan nating mas madaling i-market? Ba't kailangan natin ng shortcut or shorthand to make our culture available to other countries? Medyo for me problematic yung ganong klaseng PR delivery of our culture. Like for instance, ako antay ako dun sa national dish na adobo ang magiging national dish natin. 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
0: So, mahirap talaga i-promote yung ating dahil hindi tayo monolithic culture. We have like 180 languages
1: Oo
0: and
1: nga.
0: then yeah.
1: Okay, so maraming maraming salamat po. Actually, one last question, personal, short answer, Prof. Ay, bakit ho?
0: Ige na lang. Ige.
1: Ige. Okay, Ige, how did you become a food writer and a food scholar? Ano man
0: Oh.
1: brought you there?
0: Well, hindi ko alam kasi parang naging natural progression lang. I was a book designer. I was like running a studio before. And then I was designing practically all the cookbooks until lahat ng mga major cookbooks produced from 1998 until about, I mean, to the present. So nagdaan sa studio namin. So nagbabasa ako ng cookbook lagi.
1: Nice.
0: Tapos biglang sumali ako ng ano, Doreen Fernandez Food Writing Award like about 26 years ago and then I won and then it opened doors for me to be able to write food and then
1: Food.
0: now I'm basically I dedicated my life in gastronomy research and
1: Yes.
0: helping let's say you know agencies like the Department of Tourism and then the Department of Foreign Affairs to write modules for them on different aspects of culture.
1: Yes, because kumbaga ito yung skeleton, 'di ba? Oh, nung nawala siya, tapos na lahat yung tradition, mawawala, 'di ba? Yeah,
0: Yun
1: so.
0: lang, yun lang yung talagang problem, pinoproblema ko kasi we have to really become more sensitive when we promote Filipino food. Hindi lang siya ulam.